0: that we are young, and I know that she may love me, but I just can't.
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0: Cause I gotta have faith. 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Because I gotta have faith, faith, faith. I gotta have faith, faith, faith.
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1: Música.
2: Música W.

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